0: Der schönste Morgen bei MDR Sachsen-Anhalt.
1: Tom lived for all he could give, and he stood by his father's side. Then into his world came a sweet young girl, and he took her for his bride. He took her for his bride.

Tom's called away, but his wife says stay. He's never had to leave before. Sweet young wife, only

Maybe it'll all be all right, Mom. Maybe it'll all be okay. Well, if the people are buying tears,

there only to hide my guilt and shame. I forgive you, now I ask the same of you.